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1: Bay Forest on the air, China Sunderland, 34 River Road at the bus stop.
0: Great, Damas. K4U are responding at 2002.

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Conway Ambulance, Colerain ALS. Respond to 127 Bentonnail Drive. 64-year-old female, mast cell reaction. 127 Bentonnail Drive in Conway. It's 8-0, 2003.

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0: 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Respond to 127 Bent Nail Drive for the female party of the mast cell reaction. 127 Bent Nail Drive. Conway Med 2 is responding. 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
1: 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It's 2011. Keyholder James Loing is en route in the black pickup.
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0: 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Registered owner Judith Nissenbaum left her address in Amherst about 3 hours ago. She does have cognitive decline and has been lost in the past. 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
2: Hold on. 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

0: Polo out of Amherst for Mass PC 276 X-ray Juliet Echo. It's a 2007 black Honda hatchback. Owner operator Judith Nissenbaum left address in Amherst 3 hours ago. She's gone left in the past. It's located south. 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
1: 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We're going to be giving her a courtesy transport from our location, starting miles 81767.7. 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

0: President King's call, nothing happening late, first one with a 25-meter radius from a new well phone. 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
1: Crazy.

Dispatch to Turner, call ambulance. Respond to 60 Jace, East number 12. For the elderly male, dizziness and nausea with a stroke history. 60 J Street, unit number 12. AMR will be en route 2058.

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0: 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I spoke with some parties here. 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They said if they do see a child looking lost, that they would be giving us a call.
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0: 107. Is there a medical at 33 Bridge Street in Shelburne Falls?
1: Oh, no, that'll be 33 Bridge Street in Montague, apartment number 6, for the abdominal pain, Charlie 11.
0: You will have our dispatch correct that for us. Thank you.
1: AMR 107, are you responding to 33 Bridge Street in Millers?
0: Yes, 33 Bridge Street in Montague.
1: Okay, which is going to be the Millers Falls section.
0: Appreciate it. Thank you.

0: Attention South County Ambulance. South County Ambulance, respond to Waitley. You can stage short of 39 Laurel Mountain Road. Again, stage short, 39 Laurel Mountain Road in Waitley. Await for state police arrival. Subject walked out of the woods up to the house there. Unknown what the issue is. 2150.
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1: Go ahead.
0: 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You can proceed. 39 Laurel Mountain Road.
1: Receiver about 5 out.
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0: Attention Gill EMTs, first responders, Northfield Ambulance. 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
1: Control Longo, 10-11.
0: We start a tow. It's going to be for a Subaru Outback, one on board to North Main Street. It's going to be next to the intersection of North Main and Upland Street.

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0: 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I didn't turn in a wallet. 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
1: Received. Arsenal is en route.
0: 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Thank you.

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1: Taking a few other things. You've got the Sunderland call, I see.
0: Affirmative. Just drove all of Montague Road, unfounded.
1: Thank you, sir.

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1: 32.
0: Regarding Mr. Fisher on North Street in a parking for an event, which one of you wants to call him back? I'll send you his info.
1: I already have it. I can do it.
0: Appreciate it. He's canceled the event for tonight, but he'd like to know the protocol for future.
1: Appreciate it.

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0: We'll be clear of the accident at this time. We're back at the station, ending miles 5993. 5993.
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1: Romeo 4.
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0: every event is in time. 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In a way.
1: These parties for the British are in that female. We're land surveyors, and they were surveying a piece of property via case of wrong address and a little miscommunication between them and the people that hired.
0: Appreciate it.

0: 3 dispatch.
1: Go ahead.
0: LB5, those parties are going to move along and try to find the correct address. I just speak with the homeowner and explain the situation to him. He was satisfied with that.
1: Appreciate it.

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1: Where are you?
0: Good, 32-7.

0: said he possibly could go tonight. 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
1: Attention, Turner's Falls Ambulance. Turner's Falls Ambulance. Respond to 38 East Main Street, apartment number 2. Male party vomiting blood. Lower GI bleed after previous fall. 38 East Main, apartment number 2 for the Lifeline. 1023.

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0: 3030 East Main for the medical.
1: Precinct day one, are you able to divert to 117 Turner's Falls Road? It seems like a higher priority. And AMR is going to 38 East Main.
0: Copy that. We'll reroute. Put us in route.
1: 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Northfield will be your ALS for that. 1025.
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1: Copy that. You show X1 responding momentarily. Let's assist with entry. If you wouldn't mind doing a box alarm. Thank you so much.
0: Everything. 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

Control on with a box alarm for Turner's Falls Fire. AMR is en route to 38 East Main Street, apartment number 2 for the Lifeline activation. Ambulance 1 is committed at 117 Turner's Falls Road. Again, AMR is en route, X1 en route to 38 East Main Street, apartment number 2, 1029.

0: 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A South County Mutual Aid. Respond 69 3rd Street, apartment number 1. 80-year-old male, lethargic and confused. 69 3rd Street, apartment number 1 in Turner's. It's 10:40.
1: Joe Engine 1, flying 76th Avenue A for the medical. Did I hear correctly, Greenfield was coming in the 76th Avenue A?
2: Abram.
1: Greasy, thank you.
0: South County A1.
3: We're responding to Turner's. Can I have the address again, please?
0: South County A1, you're responding to Turner's number 69 3rd Street, apartment number 1, 1041.
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2: Go ahead, 331.
1: Yeah. Yes, ma'am, we're responding to 76th Avenue A, Mutual Aid.
4: Yes, ma'am, you can show me out.
0: 3-7. Greenfield Ambulance 1 responding, 76th Avenue Way, 1042.

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1: Rico's off at 76th Avenue A. We're going to go to 69 3rd Street. Was that the address?
0: Affirmative. 69 3rd Street, apartment number 1. Engine 1 will be responding at 1043.
1: Great. 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
2: 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It's a DMV on the side of the road. Spoke with the parties involved. They said they're all set. It's not a hazard at this time.
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0: Hello, lover Angie. First response, lover Angie is urgent. 6 for 5, 10, 10, 0. Runway Earth. Her 2-year-old child with a seizure. Type 3. Control 21-4. Okay. Medical 10 Hemingway Road for a 2-year-old female with a seizure.
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0: ex-one, she did say it was a daycare. I don't know if it appears to be more of a residential building or commercial.
1: Okay, copy that.

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1: Go ahead.
0: We're coming in from the other side. Is there a problem with us accessing it from closer to the gas station?
1: No. If you're coming from the gas station, take a right into the parking lot before the cutlery block, and we'll be around back. You'll see us.
0: Appreciate
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0: Yes, sir. Be advised. The party runs a daycare. She says go around back of the residence. Is where they're located. Daycare is located in the rear of the house.
2: 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I'm on scene.
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0: 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Good morning. You have me till 1600 today.
1: Crazy.

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1: Turner Falls A1 clear, 88 for turning at risk 1133.

Attention Wendell Fire EMTs. Wendell Fire EMT. Sonda 146, Mongula. Pretty healthy female song in the shower. I can hit. 146, Mongula at 11.

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0: 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Okay.

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1: To Lex 1.
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2: Attention South County Ambulance. South County Ambulance, respond to 312 Lower Road. That's 312 Lower Road, female party having a seizure. 66-year-old female having a seizure. 1249.
3: Patrol to 1020. 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No one in here. Can't determine if they can. Doesn't appear so.
0: 1020. 36.
2: Started South County to 312, 312 Lower Road, 66-year-old female having a seizure.
0: 36.

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0: 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Please be advised, Cardi does have a brain bleed from a previous fall. She is on seizure meds, but has a seizure in 5 years.
1: Great, thank you.
2: Great, thank you.

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0: Alex County. He's showing a stroke at this time. Control to 1020, 10-2. Yes, sir. 911 missed dial over at Sugarloaf. Spoke with Elias Garger, who states accidental. He's walking his dog on the trails.
1: Okay, you can clear that.
0: All right, sir.

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1: Repeat. I did check yesterday and he was still at the hospital. I'm not sure if he was discharged.
0: Okay, yeah, I saw that in the log, but we have one on our fax, so I figured I'll at least try.
1: Thanks, sir.

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1: I signed into a call with their article now. I'm calling for some details.

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1: 289.
0: I see you're up on Gulf Road. We're taking a 911 call, the area of 245 Gulf Road. 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
1: Copy.

Attention Coleraine ambulance, respond mutual aid to Whitingham, stage short, 6590 Route 100 for the 16-year-old male mental health crisis. That's Whitingham, Vermont, stage short of 6590 Route 100, 1413.

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1: $600 waiting here.
0: Richie, there, I'm being short. It's 1460.

0: Just below number 459 Huckle Hill Road, a porcupine was struck last night, and the caller said you drove by today, and it's still struggling in the roadway.
1: I saw that this morning, and that porcupine is deceased.
2: Thank you, Ron.
1: Four four control.
0: Go ahead, sir.
1: Yeah, if you don't mind letting the DPW know about it, maybe they can clean it up.

Trevor Carter aware track at 19 Hill Road. He seemed to make contact with Alicia Clark on 84. Trevor and how patient in Boston was since released but never took any of her medications with her. There's an anonymous messaging.

Vic 2 is going to be on PT Hotel Echo Lima, India, Victor Sierra, and Hotel Echo Lima, India, Sierra, 2.

0: Hey, dispatch, just confirming operator vehicles are all set.
1: The department, both vehicles and operators are active, negative 14.
0: Thank you.

0: 283, control.
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0: 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I'll be code 5. I'll be passenger of 2.
1: 360.

0: What do you got for ambulance?
1: Valley County, your primary and comrade is responding with one.
0: Appreciate patient. Con alert. Parent Meyer Anders.

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1: 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On scene, 1457.

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0: Hey, Silver Subaru. Yes, sir.
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1: An individual who's doing quarrying for them.
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1: Unrelated.

0: Corey next 5, Corey next 3.
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0: Yes, sir. I'm on Burke Road. Do you want me to come up to the scene or do you need something else out of the station?
1: Why don't you come up to the scene? I'm just trying to locate somebody from the farm right now.
2: 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And I can see if I have a phone number for them.

0: Correct, ma'am.
1: 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Brian, Michael, Mark, somebody?
0: 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I'm on the phone with him now.
1: Really?

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1: Pierce Fire's reached the homeowner. They're going to have a conversation. I'll be 17.

0: It's going to be an agricultural permit. We went over the law and the need to obtain a permit from the chief. It's going to be an ag permit for probably 2 days. It is attended. Ryan is here. All chlorine units are going to be clearing and returning in service.
1: Everything so can possibly put the ag permit in for 129 Chevron Line.
0: Yeah, affirmative. That's the Scranton farm.
1: Appreciate it. Do you want me to put it in through Thursday or Friday?
0: Yeah, probably through Thursday.
1: Appreciate it. Through the 25th.
0: Appreciate it. Thank you.

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1: I'll be taking that Miller's Falls Road call. 16 is going to be taking that 911 hang up.
0: Received.

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So, again, no emergencies there either. All clear.

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0: I'll be clear of that crash.
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0: 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I'm sorry, you clipped out.
1: Hey, from.
0: Thank you.

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Turner's Falls Ambulance, Northfield ALS. Respond to 3080s Main Street, apartment number 9. Female party who was dizzy, fell, and struck her head. 3080s Main Street in Miller's, apartment number 9. 1633.

0: They're able to respond to the area of 131 Avenue A. It's going to be the Karma Salon. I have an employee reporting a young juvenile, probably 5 or 6, is walking by himself towards 5th Street, and they're worried because he's so young and alone, wearing tan shorts and a dark T-shirt. And so they watched for a while, waiting for an adult, and he's by himself.
1: Received in room.
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0: Continue this mess.
1: Bye.
0: I've spoken to Sol. She's denying any need for service at this time. I'll be five. What's the other current call going on?
1: I have an employee from Karma Salon at 131 Avenue A calling with concerns for a young juvenile approximately 5 to 6 years old in the area. All by himself, walking towards Fifth Street, tan shorts and a dark T-shirt.
0: Appreciate it. I'll be responding there. Yeah.
1: Appreciate it.
2: 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I'll be on the floor.
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Caller view that he's currently driving southbound somewhere in

0: 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The description kind of matches the kid from 4th Street. I'm going to go check with that apartment, see if he made it home.
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2: 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Our time off at the hospital was 16:30.
3: Receive clear returning. I'll mark you off at the hospital for 16:30. It's 16:44.

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0: We're on scene in Turners.
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1: I don't know if you copied the Golo Greenfield Deerfield area.
0: Copy direct.
1: I'm sorry, ma'am. You were walked on by another radio. Do you need that or you're all set?
0: All set, thank you.
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0: 16 dispatch.
1: Fine.
0: Both units clear. That child made it home. If you want to just update, it's 18 4th Street, apartment 2.
1: Where is it?

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Control on the Montague Center EMT's first responders. Responded 22 Union Street, going to be for a 71-year-old female party. Dizzy, unable to stand, history of brain cancer. Again, 22 Union Street, Crowell, standby to the tone at 1730.

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1: All right, ma'am. 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

0: Control on Weather Recon for Montague Center Fire and EMTs. Montague Center Fire and EMTs responded 22 Union Street, 71-year-old female dizzy and unable to ambulate. She is suffering from brain cancer. 22 Union Street, 1730.
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Warwick Fire and EMTs. Respond to 520 Orange Road. 520 Orange Road for the 70-year-old female who's fallen down outside, arm injury and head injury. Proclear at 1810.

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Warwick Fire and EMTs respond to 520 Orange Road for the 70-year-old female who's fallen with an arm and head injury. That's 520 Warwick, strike that, 520 Orange Road. It's 1815.

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1: 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Thursday took a cell call, I think it was a Poppy Isle, mapping at 502 Hadley Road. Number does not have the same address, identified it with a pocket dial.
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0: Second and South County Ambulance. South County Ambulance responded 183 Upper Road. 74-year-old male with a lip laceration, uncontrollable bleeding. 183 Upper Road, 1832. Control to 1010,
1: 10-5. 10-5.
0: Starting the ambulance, 183 Upper Road for a male party with a lip laceration that won't stop bleeding.
1: Where is it?
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0: All workers going to be clear. Orange transporting one.
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1: 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Teams are moved.
2: 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Yeah,

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0: Merhaba.
1: 147 North Main, unruly employee refusing to leave. 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
0: Bruce, we don't know if this is because of a termination or is this

0: 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He is wandering the building with a fork truck, unknown drugs or alcohol, unknown weapons. They didn't believe so. We'd just like him to leave.
1: Where's your

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0: Both hands would be out. 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It should work in there. If you call for a status and you don't hear from us, that might be the reason why.
1: Where is it?

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1: Control's on. Where is he? Control 10-10-10-5, your status?
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1: South County 81. South County 81, you're off at the hospital 7, or right at 1921.

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1: We think you're clearing, and Northampton is en route for the 41 King Philip.
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1: Almost.
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1: Yeah, most patients. 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
0: All right.

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0: Control on weather recon for Shelburne Falls Ambulance. Shelburne Falls Ambulance responded 25 Highland Village. Assist a female party from the wheelchair to the bed. That's 25 Highland Village at 1958.
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